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1: Yo, man.
2: Yo.
1: Open up, man.
2: What do you want, man?
1: My girl just caught me.
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1: I don't know how I let this happen.
2: With who?
1: 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I don't know what to do.
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All ends with beginnings. What keeps the planet spinning?

99.5 Montréal. Une propriété Leclerc Communication. Me not working hard. Yeah, right, picture that with a Kodak. Or better yet, go to Times Square.